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My heart is breaking, hands are shaking, bugs are crawling all over me. 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Son of a bitch!

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road trip summer from Kia of Johnson City, giving you access to great concerts and festivals all summer. 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

Eye Blind on 99.3 The X, Tri-Cities Alternative. Good morning, I'm Jay. We are starting a Monday morning after a great weekend. We've got some more fantastic weather. It's getting hotter. Sunshine, maybe a few clouds around, but mostly sunny, near 90, low 90s tomorrow and Wednesday, pretty close to 90 Thursday. Next chance of rain is only a 50% chance of rain on Friday. So it's going to get pretty dry and hot. Here's Switchfoot. 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

Yellow Card on 99.3 The X. Good morning, I'm Jay. We are starting a Monday with a more music morning for you, and hot weather continues. We're going to be right at 90 this afternoon with sunshine. The X Road Trip Summer from Kia of Johnson City continues today. I'm looking at the information in the studio that they leave us to tell us who's giving stuff away, and it is Max this afternoon has your next chance to win. Day passes to the 25th anniversary of the Bristol Rhythm and Roots Reunion. We are getting close. Next month, the 11th through the 13th in downtown Bristol, Max with those day passes that might get upgraded to weekend passes after we get done all the ticket giveaways. And it is, of course, the X Road Trip Summer from Kia of Johnson City. Grab details online. 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

Crossfade on 99.3 The X. I'm Jay. Another hot day today. Rest of the week looks hot, too. We're pretty close to 90 this afternoon with sunshine. A few clouds around. More of the same tomorrow. Low 90s tomorrow and Wednesday, it looks like. Coming up at 8:15, that's when I'm going to spotlight some new music for you with something new. A new one this morning from a band called Buffalo Traffic Jam. And then at 9:15, it is the Cascade Draft House Forgotten File. And this is Matt Mason on The X.

Papa Roach on 99.3 The X. I'm Jay. Thanks for listening this morning. We are heading toward the unofficial end of summer, which, of course, is Labor Day weekend coming up this weekend. I thought we'd have a look at the forecast all the way through then. Today, near 90 this afternoon with sunshine and some low 90s tomorrow and Wednesday. Pretty close to 90. Partly cloudy Thursday. Then we have a chance of thunderstorms. About a 50% chance on Friday as we get ready to roll into that holiday weekend. And then after that, we're in pretty good shape. Cooling off a little bit to the mid-80s over the weekend. Best chance of rain over the holiday weekend is Friday and Monday. Only a 30% chance on Monday. So, looks like the end of summer, the weekend coming up. Labor Day weekend is going to be pretty fantastic as far as the weather goes. 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

Killers on 99.3 The X. Thanks for hanging out with me on your Monday morning. I'm Jay, just getting things started. Hot weather continues today. No sign of any rain in the forecast. Sunshine for the most part near 90. Sunny 90 tomorrow and then again on Wednesday, too. 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

Paramore on 99.3 The X. I'm Jay. X Road Trip Summer from Kiev, Johnson City continues today. Next chance to win coming up this afternoon with Max. We're giving away day passes to the 25th anniversary of the Bristol Rhythm and Roots reunion. I've been saying this. I really want to see St. Paul and the Broken Bones, and I'm telling you, don't miss their set. Make it to their set. Plan that out at the Bristol Rhythm and Roots reunion. September 11th through the 13th, these are day passes we're giving away with the X Road Trip Summer from Kia of Johnson City, and those may get upgraded to weekend passes when we're done with all the giveaways. Coming up in just a couple of minutes, we're looking at traffic and Noah Kahan, his new one right now. This is called Doors, and it's on the X with a More Music Morning.

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It is the Red Hot Chili Peppers on 99.3 The X. I'm Jay. We're into a Monday, and things starting to move around the Tri-Cities. We're having a look at traffic. So far, so good. I-26 and I-81 wide open. Routes 11 and 19, no problems right now. Surface Street secondaries all around the Tri-Cities. That's Kingsport, Johnson City, and Bristol. We are all go this morning. Here's Judah and the Lion on The X. Do I take-

Beck on 99.3 The X, Tri-Cities Alternative. I'm Jay. Going to be a hot Monday near 90 this afternoon with sunshine. So I'm checking out the Foo Fighters tour dates here. They've got some dates coming up with Queens of the Stone Age. Those dates start, I think, September the 15th. But they've got a couple of one-off shows. They're doing Rock in Rio in Brazil coming up next month on the 4th. And I know these guys, most bands get excited, I mean, incredibly excited to be able to open for the Foo Fighters. And there aren't many bands that the Foos get excited about opening for, but there is one coming up on the 8th next month. And it is in St. Louis. They will be opening for the legendary AC/DC, and they are stoked about that. Here's the new Foo Fighters tune called Window on the X.

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Good morning. A little bit after 8 on a Monday. Hot today, near 90 this afternoon. More of the same tomorrow and Wednesday. We'll be in the low 90s tomorrow and Wednesday with plenty of sunshine. Best chance of rain as we get ready to head into the Labor Day weekend is a 50-50 shot on Friday, and Labor Day weekend looking pretty good too. Coming up, some new music in a few minutes with something new. I've got a new band to play for you called Buffalo Traffic Jam. The tune is called Fool's Gold. That's on the way. And this is The Strokes on The X.

Smashing Pumpkins on 99.3 The X. I'm Jay, doing a more music morning for your Monday. Going to be hot today. Looks like heat indexes will be above 95 for most of the week. Should be around 90 for the actual high temp this afternoon, with sunshine and dry conditions all day long. No chance of any rain, looks like, until maybe on Friday. Coming up this afternoon, Max has your next chance to win your day passes to the 25th anniversary of the Bristol Rhythm and Roots reunion coming up next month, the 11th through the 13th, State Street, downtown Bristol, and all around downtown. Multiple stages, stacked lineup, and you could be there. It's the X Road Trip Summer from Kia of Johnson City, and that might upgrade you to weekend passes, too. So listen to Max this afternoon to snag yours. Here's Edge Hill. This is Double Take on the X.

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0: Radiohead on 99.3 The X. I'm Jay, doing a More Music Morning for your Monday. Going to be hot this week. Temperature's going to be around, well, between 90 and 95 for most of the week. But the heat index on some days this week could get pretty close to 100. Heat index today with that sunshine is going to be well over 85 as the feels like temperature this afternoon.
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0: From the Cascade Draft House on State Street in downtown Bristol. 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At 2, for a hot day, cool down at Cascade Draft House with something off of those 40 taps. 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Follow them on the socials at the Cascade Draft House. Back to 2013 this morning for Tame Impala. Here's Elephant on the X.

0: That's the Cascade Draft House Forgotten File. Cascade Draft House, downtown Bristol, the premier draft house in the Tri-Cities with 40 taps. 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They're at the Cascade Draft House.
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It's Nirvana on 99.3 The X. I'm Jay. Thanks for listening while you work today. As we get Monday going, here's Cage the Elephant. This is Beaches in Tennessee.

Heat waves, glass animals on 99.3 The X. Indeed, heat waves. That's what we've got this week. The forecast says the feels-like temperature on some days is going to be like 100-plus. Today, though, it's going to feel like 95-plus. The actual temperature is going to be right around 90. So here we are, a hot week as we head for the Labor Day weekend. No chance of any rain until it looks like maybe about a 50% chance for us on Friday. Here's the Goo Goo Dolls on the X.

It's Evanescence on 99.3 The X. I'm Jay. The X Road Trip Summer from Kia of Johnson City rolls on this afternoon. 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And that might get you upgraded to weekend passes with the X Road Trip Summer from Kia of Johnson City. 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

Coldplay on 99.3 The X. I'm Jay. I'm out. I'll see you tomorrow morning at 6. Hanging out, doing another More Music Morning. Off into the heat this afternoon. Try and stay cool and hang on for Chris. He takes over next with, of course, the Gen X Lunch from noon till 1 today. That's a whole hour of classic alternative for lunchtime. We do it every weekday from Delta Blues Barbecue and Catering and the Tin Roof Kitchen Company. 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

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Going to be a warm start to the week with temps up to 90 later on today. Warm out there. Warm for the next few days. 99.3 The Axe. Here's new alternative from Noah Kahan. It's Doors.

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This afternoon at 5, Max will count down the 5 new alternative songs, most wanted new alternative songs in the Tri-Cities today. This song right here is probably going to make an appearance on that countdown at 5 o'clock. It's the Foo Fighters, Window, their new song on the X.

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99.3 The X Road Trip Summer sends you to Bristol. Rhythm and Roots Reunion, that's coming up next weekend in downtown Bristol. We're looking forward to that event. Can't wait for it, actually. Downtown Bristol, such a good time. We'll be set up near Cascade Draft House there, right outside the footprint. So say hello as you walk in the gates at Rhythm and Roots. Coming up next weekend, downtown Bristol with 99.3 The X. Alice in Chains now, the Gen X Lunch. Welcome into it. 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

feelings of fall with 90 degree temps today. I think it's summer's last hurrah, really, before we really start feeling some cooler weather. But not until this week's over. 90s all week long. The X.

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3: 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Last chance to be a day pass ticket winner for the Bristol Rhythm and Roots Reunion in the X Road Trip Summer. 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

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Did you guys survive Fair Weekend? I'm telling you, it was crazy, wasn't it? Brand new Cage the Elephant. 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
3: Hey, I'll see you Tuesday morning at 6 for another More Music Morning. 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

Green Day, good riddance, time of your life. 99.3 The X, Max hanging out with you. Happy Monday, of course. Top 5 at 5, that's on the way. 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

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Access to Bristol Rhythm and Roots Reunion. It's been like 25 years, man. It's going to be awesome, and your chance to get some day passes coming up during the 5 o'clock hour. And those day passes could get upgraded to weekend passes, though. I don't know. Exciting. Keep listening. Yellow Card, Bedroom Posters on the X.

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Well, don't miss it tomorrow if you did. From noon to 1, it's an hour of classic alternative. Great throwback stuff. Delta Blues Barbecue and Catering and the Tin Roof Kitchen Company hooking you up. 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
5: Yeah, top 5 songs of the entire day, playing them back. 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Plus, of course, your chance to grab some tickets to Bristol Rhythm and Roots Reunion. That's on the way. In at number 5, Modest Mouse, latest called Picking Dragon's Pockets on the X. What's that joke? We'll talk about that later. About ketchup or something?
4: Number 5.

0: Top 5 at 5. Julia Wolf in my room. Okay, I didn't think she was going to make it to number 4. I didn't, but good job, girl.
1: 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Number 4. I want

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3: Hey, I'll see you Tuesday morning at 6 for another More Music Morning. Last chance to be a day pass ticket winner for the Bristol Rhythm and Roots Reunion in the X Road Trip Summer coming up in the morning on The X.

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Oh my God. So one of the funniest things that's been funny, a fake cop pulls over a real cop in Johnson City. Yeah, I know. It's like, come on, why do you want to do that? This guy pulls a cop over and it's a real cop. And yeah, I got a feeling that this dude's souped up SUV might be up for sale at a police auction.

Nickelback, rock star. Speaking of rock stars, tomorrow morning, 6 a.m., it's a More Music Morning with Jay. Something new, Cascade Draft House Forgotten File, of course, and your next shot at Bristol Rhythm and Roots Reunion tickets. 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

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Listen to win a pair of day passes and a chance to get upgraded to weekend passes for Bristol Rhythm and Roots Reunion. 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So that'll be sweet. 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

99.3, the X Killers of Mr. Brightside. Man, it's going to be a scorcher tomorrow, too. 91 for all the way through Thursday. Is it going to, like, ease up? Probably not. Probably not. Anyway, hot tomorrow. That's my weather forecast. Cannon's a bad dream. I bought it.

Max hanging out with you. Don't forget tomorrow at 5 o'clock, Top 5 and 5, brought to you by Paramount Bristol. Top 5 songs of the entire day. You can vote anytime you like. And when you hear my voice, just vote. Or you can vote online, vote on the socials. Just vote. We'll play them back for the drive at 5. AJR right now and burn the house down. You stick

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I got to bounce. I will catch you tomorrow at 2. We'll do this thing again. Thank you so much for listening today, man. I'm glad your Monday went well. Stay cool, stay hydrated, and stay cool again. Okay? Tipper City. It's self-aware on 99.3 The X. I'll see you tomorrow. See you later. Bye.

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3: 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Coming up in the morning on The X.